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7 years since she came down. Now her story is the talk of the town. You can read it in the Sunday papers now. Remember, parents, next time your daughter takes an away day, she could be going away forever to a land of sex and drugs, punk rock.

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What? 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Okay, this is something called Rock Bottom.